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1: You're just like my favorite song going round and round my head. 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
1: Here we are, Mr. Tones. Stack that one there. Good job. I'll leave this one over here for you.

0: look at it from up here, you get an appreciation of our world is a beautiful place and we do need to take care of it.
1: En Sí Radio de Galicia, a música de todos os tempos e de todos os estilos.